0: It's more life than just fucking working, bro.
1: Okay, bitch, I've been trapped in a zoo. 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I need some space like the back of a coupe. I'm trying to magic wand, I'm trying to poof. So, grab the blammer. Fuck all the glitz and the glamour. 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

share the plan, not the game. 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
1: Falling apart, I can't hold it together. All in the art, cause I won't live forever. 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Now I need more fingers to pick up the pieces. Fighting to follow the line in the writing. Fall was exciting. 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I wasn't expected to need it. 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I seen it, I seen it, I seen it. The phoenix trying to immerse from these disparate pieces. I'm watching it struggle, watching it juggle. Its feathers was burned in a hole in the puzzle. It trapped it, it's hooked on the shit that he hustled. Picture was blurring, the drawing is muddled as

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Feeding the animals, fuss with the hair. Smart in the belly, but dumb in the head. Who up on the ledge? Autumn can't come until somebody's dead. 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I need to die.

0: wind chimes whistled in the rain for the soldiers hopping out the range. 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
1: A mogul,
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I mentioned the past like a running joke, and told her without all the rain, there's no stunning growth. 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

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Labeled it Jerusalem, but really it's for cooking Middle East. And I could see that mine was changing with the seasons. Shaded for a reason.

at 3. 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Ellie got bullied incessantly. That's to get picked in gym class, the emotional instability is not on her now. Wouldn't

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It's a song about growing up in a small town and wanting to escape, wanting to find what else is out there. It's called You and Me Against the World.

Yeah. Appreciate that. 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Yeah. Thank you. How about for the cats and the lady? Nice folks. Deep people. Yeah, I love them. They're all crazy. I love them anyway. Yeah. Thank you. Yeah. One more time. One more time. 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

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How many people ready for this joint right here? How many people recognize this song? This shit right here is called

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You know what I'm saying? Check it out. And she down with the Roots Crew, and she go by the name of Miss Jill Scott. I want y'all to put y'all hands together. Say what? Give it up. Jelly from Philly. Word up. You're not ready. All right, now for all of y'all out there that know how this song go, I want y'all to sing along with love. You know what I mean? And if you don't know, then just open your minds and your ears and feel this shit. She keeps.

0: 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Show your love for Miss Jill Scott, representing Philadelphia. You know what I mean? Roots Crew. That's what I'm talking about. All right? Make some noise.
1: 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Make some noise. Make some noise. Make some noise.
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Yo, you still listening to On the Radio? Here at Earth to Farm. We'll continue here with Cybertron. Good old Cornette and Allies of Your Mind. Please enjoy. We'll be coming back later on with some more nice music for you. For now, enjoy this one. Allies of Your Mind. Here on the radio at Urgent Farm.

Kerstin, the thing, and the fresh thing. Music, what made him feel, and music was the feeling he expressed. The acteness of this kind is given only to great men, and there is no doubt that he was a great.

Put your ear to the ground and listen to the sound of your ancestors turning in their humble graves. Put your ear to the ground and hear the folk that went before you screaming from the belly of the earth. Look towards the heavens and ask yourself, is there a heaven? Or is that just high hell waiting for my spirit to rise? Raise your fist in defiance and learn to love your neighbor as you take the wool from off your eyes. Put your shoulder to the wheel and push forward ever. Backward never, backward never, oh no. Take what you can get, for the forces of darkness are working against you. Have a good day. Put your best foot forward, but be careful where you tread, and make sure that your best foot is your friend. Stand up and be counted. Lay low and stay alive. Tell the truth, but if you can, just pretend. Let's look on the bright side. There will be a brighter day. And remember that tomorrow never comes. Go ahead, follow your

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I hear your voice while I'm sleeping. 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The blood drains out of my body. My flesh cools. I'm conscious of myself hanging in the corner and the sound of laughter in the other room. You're drunk. When you tell your friend how you finished me off, you choke on your words like a dog chokes on meat. I'm swaying. The floor is falling away from me. I'm conscious of my flesh being food. 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I want to feel myself slide down into your stomach, the source of your voice. I need your strength. You're pulling me against your body. I feel my bones breaking. My back is bent backwards until it snaps.

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1: 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It attracts the rich, the famous, the glamorous, and the powerful. They come to this disco palace in New York City just about any night of the week.

A choice of two gives one bit of information. This is the amount of information that one on-off circuit can handle at one time. It can be on or off in a series of positive decisions. The system calls for the key to be either up or down. The code calls for a dot or a dash. The current flows. It ceases to flow. It flows. It is black or white. It is stop or go. 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

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It was populated by 6-foot insects with wings. Some of them were drinking and some of them were just cleaning themselves and shit. 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Got me to thinking he could read my mind. I always did want to fly.